Listen to me, honey. I don't know nothing but your lies. Listen to me, darling. Now you ain't got no place to hide. Listen to me, sweetie.

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0: My first language that I spoke. 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

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So sometimes I feel like I still should have lied. I tell you the truth because I care, but I also lie to you because I care. But if I tell you the truth, I guess I can sleep better at night. But then it looks like I don't care because I'm telling you the truth. I mean, I guess I'm just not a... Everybody hates when they get to that part when they realize that I don't want to tell you I don't care, but if it seems like I don't care, it doesn't mean I don't care. It just looks like I don't care. Because my emotions have been sanded off. I live in LA, sweetie. What do you expect?

If you had one shot, one opportunity to seize everything you ever wanted, one moment, would you capture it?

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If this old fiddle could talk, if this old fiddle could sing, man, if this old fiddle could only talk, it could tell you some wondrous things. Talk to the fiddle, tell me about when you came across the sea, in the hands of a Jewish immigrant who was longing to be free. You were part of his life for 40 years, through times both lean and fat, as he raised his family and lived out his days in a New York tenement flat. Talk to me, fiddle.

Talk to me, fiddle. Tell me about how that Cajun fiddling man found you in a pawn shop, took you back down to the Louisiana Bayou land. You knew his wife, you knew his kids, you watched his family grow. And you played your heart out Cajun style of the Louisiana Fado-Do.

Then a big shot Yankee gambler found you down in New Orleans and took you up the river on the Mississippi Queen. Then there came a day that you were all that he had left to lose, and a black man won you the poker game and taught you how to play the blues.

This is Steve Griggs from Dallas, Texas. 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

0: They call me Super Vato.
1: Yeah.
0: And I'm in full effect, nigga. You don't know what that means, motherfucker, right?